yourself, long before a certain drastic context, a dreadful circumstance that would add great lengths into your dictionary definition. To simulate an understanding of bread, water, and money, now arriving by an alternate route, but where the absence of such things might leave you. Mind you, this is not more rich confession of a child actor, and as you would agree completely with the gift, sister, that appeared in your throne, with the decision to further limit the pain, registrar, and delight your tiny heart a moment with uncontested omni.

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6: That. What's he know, Papa? Look at this cat here. Here's a suitcase there. That's Kelly. Beat on that one.
7: Oh, my but don't Richie.
6: Well, look at, well, here's Jack McVouty in his tenor.
7: Yes, indeed.
6: Well, say, Gates, how about blowing some, man?
7: Got the next call.
6: All right, that's

0: double order Riti Vootis with a little hot sauce on it. That'll just about fix it. Oh, here's it. Well, look at Charlie Yardboy to Rooney.
1: Hey, yes. Now, how's it going, Jim?
0: Oh, everything is mellow, man. Look at this. Get his horn with the Nate.
1: Yeah,
0: blow
1: I got
0: some?
1: My horn with me, man. I want to blow some, too. Yeah. I'm having a little reed trouble.
0: Haven't got a reed?
1: Yeah.
0: Well, McVouchy's got a reed. He can trim it down a little. That's great.
1: Yeah,
0: that's great. Solid, then. Well, let's get together and blow. We're in A flat. Take the next one. You got it.
1: Okay.
0: All right.

0: look at here, there's Max Kevin Balsall Rooney with his trumpet there.
1: Oh,
0: what's in the... Oh, everything is silent.
2: Hey, listen, I gotta go, Dad.
0: What, you gotta cut out?
2: Jubilee,
0: you gotta make another thing. That's groovy. Well, you gotta make a gig. Take the next chord before you cut out.
2: Okay.
0: Take

How about setting a riff on the next chorus and we'll take him on out there because he's got here. He got to go and make another gig there. Let's get. I got to get up early in the morning.

The boy was an old cat, and the girl was a clever mouse. It didn't matter where they went, in whichever house. Motel, suitcases and rental cars. Photos and empty bottles, memories and mental scars. Raising hacks, surveying damages, appraising wrecks. Long nights and fights that ended with amazing sex. Moments that were equally quiet and uproarious. Frequently slow dancing in the kitchen, it was

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And who by accident, the emptiness had grown quick. She stood on his shoulders, but for heaven he was homesick. Long before the end came, he already

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1: Ladies and gentlemen, here's a feature taped for us in England by Ringo Starr, Paul McCartney,
2: King Ed Rock,
1: John Lennon,
2: MC Adam Young, DJ,
1: and George Harrison.
2: Hold it now.

0: Let me see what you got about there.
1: Because it is cold out here.
0: Oh, yeah.
2: Oh, it's all good, though.
1: Y'all got t-shirts on.
2: Nothing but love.

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Don't think it, you think I got your etiquette.

0: And here comes Zooty in the door with his brushes there. What's in old Papa? Look at this cat here. Here's a suitcase there. That's Kelly. You can beat on that one.
1: Open up the door, Richard.
0: Well, look here. Well, here's Jack McVouty in his tenor.
2: Yes, indeed.
0: Well, say, Gates, how about blowing something, man?
2: Got the next call.
0: All right, that's great, man.

0: double order Ritty Footies with a little hot sauce on it. That'll just about fix it. Well, here's it. Well, look at Charlie Yardboy to Rooney.
1: Hey there, Slim. How's it going, Jim?
0: Oh, everything is mellow, man. Look at this cat get his horn with the name.
1: Yeah,
0: blow
1: I got
0: some?
1: My horn with me, man. I want to blow some, too. Yeah. I'm having a little reed trouble.
0: Haven't got a reed?
1: Yeah.
0: Well, Mac Voucher's got a reed. He can trim it down a little. That's great.
1: Yeah,
0: that's
1: great.
0: That's solid, then. Well, let's get together and blow. We ain't A-flat. Take the next one. You got it.
1: Okay.
0: All right.

0: Here's there's Max Kevin Valsall Rooney with his trumpet there.
1: Oh, well,
0: what's in the... Oh, everything is silent.
1: Hey, listen, I gotta go, Dad.
0: Well, you gotta cut out?
1: I gotta go to Jubilee.
0: Jubilee, you gotta make another... Yeah, that's groovy. Well, you gotta make a gig. Take the next chord before you cut out.
1: Okay.

0: avocado seed proof that while we nail the seed to the roof, and that'll fix it. Say, look here, Papa, how about setting a riff on the next chorus and we'll take him on out there, because he's got here, he got to go and make another gig there. Let's go. I got to get up early in the morning myself, so let's riff on the next chorus.
1: Jetzt wirst du einen Freund von mir kennenlernen. Hey, Raymond, nimm genug Bier mit, für Ben auch. Was trinkst denn du für ein Bier?
2: Heineken.
3: Heineken! Fuck die Scheiße! Pabst Blue Ribbon!

on yourself long before a certain drastic context, a dreadful circumstance that will add great lengths unto your dictionary definition. The simulating understanding of bread, water, and money, now arriving by an alternate route, and where the absence of such things might leave you. Mind you, this is not more rich confession of a child actor, and as you would agree completely with the gift, sister, that appeared in your throne, with the decision to further limit the pain, registrar, and delight your tiny heart a moment with uncontested omnipresence.

The boy was an old cat, and the girl was a clever mouse. It didn't matter where they went, in whichever house. Motel, suitcases and rental cars. Photos and empty bottles, memories and mental scars. Raising hacks, surveying damages, appraising wrecks. Long nights and fights that ended with amazing sex. Moments that were equally quiet and uproarious. Frequently slow dancing in the kitchen, it was

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1: Let me see what you got back there.
2: Because it is cold out here.
1: Oh, yeah.
3: Oh, it's all good, though.
2: Y'all got t-shirts on.
3: Nothing but love.

Get the bomb. She can make a little bit of a little bit of a little bit of a little bit of a little bit of a little bit of a little bit of a little bit of a little bit of a little bit of a little bit of a little bit of a little bit of a little bit of a little bit of a little bit of a little bit of a little bit of a little bit of a little bit of a little bit of a little bit of a little bit of a little bit of a little bit of a little bit of a little bit of a little bit of a little bit of a little bit of a little bit of a little bit of a little bit of a little bit of a little bit of a little bit of a little bit of a little bit of a little bit of a little bit of a little bit of a little bit of a little bit of a little bit of a little bit of a little bit of a little bit of a little bit of a little bit of a little bit of a little bit of a little bit of a little bit of a little bit of a little bit of a little bit of a little bit of a little bit of a little bit of a little bit of a little bit of a little bit of a little bit of a little bit of a little bit of a little bit of a little bit of a little bit of a little bit of a little bit of a little bit of a little bit of a little bit of a little b

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0: bass. 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And here comes Zooty in the door with his brushes. And what's he know, Papa? Look at this cat here. Here's a suitcase there. That's Kelly. Beat on that one.
1: Open up the door, Richard.
0: Well, look here. Well, here's Jack.

0: 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Well, look at Charlie Yardboy to Rooney.
1: Hey, there. So how's it going, Jim?
0: Oh, everything is mellow, man. Look at this cat get his horn with the name.
1: Yeah,
0: blow
1: I got
0: some?
1: My horn with me, man. I want to blow some, too. Yeah. I'm having a little reed trouble.
0: Haven't got a reed?
1: Yeah.
0: Well, McVouchy's got a reed. He can trim it down a little. That's great.
1: Yeah,
0: that's great. Solid, then. Well, let's get together and blow. We're in A flat. Take the next one. You got it.
1: Okay.
0: All right.

0: years, there's Max Kevin Valso Rooney with his trumpet there.
1: Oh, well,
0: what you know? Oh, everything is silent.
1: Hey, listen, I gotta go, Dad.
0: Well, you gotta cut out?
1: I gotta go to Jubilee.
0: Jubilee, you gotta make another day. That's groovy. Well, you gotta make a gig. Take the next chord before you cut out. Take the next chord.

How about setting a riff on the next chorus and we'll take him on out there, because he's got here. He got to go and make another gig there. Let's get. I got to get up early in the morning.

Ladies and gentlemen, here's a feature taped for us in England by Ringo Starr, Paul McCartney, King Ed Rock, John Lennon, MC Adam Young, DJ, and George Harrison.

0: Geico knows there's a home you and a road you. Right now you're hearing home you. He's not in an RV. He's at home on a stair machine.
1: And staring at a not-so-motivational poster on my wall.
0: Meanwhile, road you never lacks motivation, because he's in an RV covered by Geico, with RV specialists who are as passionate about RVs as you. 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
0: How's that for motivation, home you? It feels good to be a road you. It feels good to Geico.
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4: Because it is cold out here. Oh, yeah.
5: Oh, it's all good, though.
4: I got t-shirts on.
5: Nothing but love.

Get it, get it, get it, get it, get it, get it, get it, get it, get it, get it, get it, get it, get it, get it, get it, get it, get it, get it, get it, get it, get it, get it, get it, get it, get it, get it, get it, get it, get it, get it, get it, get it, get it, get it, get it, get it, get it, get it, get it, get it, get it, get it, get it, get it, get it, get it, get it, get it, get it, get it, get it, get it, get it, get it, get it, get it, get it, get it, get it, get it, get it, get it, get it, get it, get it, get it, get it, get it, get it, get it, get it, get it, get it, get it, get it, get it, get it, get it, get it, get it, get it, get it, get it, get it, get it, get it, get it, get it, get it, get it, get it, get it, get it, get it, get it, get it, get it, get it, get it, get it, get it, get it, get it, get it, get it, get it, get it, get it, get it, get it, get it, get it, get it, get it, get it, get it, get it, get it, get it, get it, get it, get it, get it, get it, get it, get it

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Company was kept by Joan of Los Angeles. 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
2: Oh, I know. Boy, oh boy. Or barely awake. Paddle to the metal. Oh, man. I should do this for a living.
1: It feels good to be Boatu. It feels good to Geico.

0: and here comes Zooty in the door with his brushes. And what's in old Papa? Look at this cat here. Here's a suitcase there. That's scary. Beat on that one.
1: What number door, Richard?
0: Well, look here. Well, here's Jack McBouty in his tenor.
2: Yes, indeed.
0: Well, say, Gates, how about blowing some, man?
2: Got the next call.
0: All right, that's...

0: double order Riti Vootis with a little hot sauce on it. That'll just about fix it. Well, here's it. Well, look at Charlie Yardboy to Rooney.
1: Hey there, Slim. How's it going, Jim?
0: Oh, everything is mellow, man. Look at this. Get his horn with the name.
1: Yeah,
0: blow
1: I got
0: some?
1: My horn with me, man. I want to blow some, too.
0: Yeah.
1: I'm having a little reed trouble.
0: Haven't got a reed?
1: Yeah.
0: Well, McVouchy's got a reed. He can trim it down a little. That's great.
1: Yeah,
0: that's great. Solid, then. Well, let's get together and blow. We ain't A flat. Take the next one. You got it.
1: Okay.
0: All right.

0: Here's there's Max Kevin Valsall Rooney with his trumpet there.
1: Oh, well,
0: what you know? Oh, everything is silent.
1: Hey, listen, I gotta go, Dad.
0: Well, you gotta cut out.
1: Jubilee,
0: gotta make another day. That's groovy. Well, you gotta make a gig. Take the next chord before you cut out.
1: Okay.
0: Take next.

How about setting a riff on the next chorus and we'll take him on out there because he's got here. He got to go and make another gig there. Let's get. I got to get up early in the morning.

than yourself, long before a certain drastic context, a dreadful circumstance that will add great lengths unto your dictionary definition. Simulate an understanding of bread, water, and money, now arriving by an alternate route, where the absence of such things might leave you. Mind you, this is not more rich confession of a child actor, and as you would agree completely with the gift, sister, that appeared in your throne, with the decision to further limit the pain registrar and delight your tiny heart a moment with uncontested omnipresence.

The boy was an old cat, and the girl was a clever mouse. It didn't matter where they went, in whichever house. Motel, suitcases and rental cars, photos and empty bottles, memories and mental scars, raising hacks, surveying damages, appraising wrecks, long nights and fights that ended with amazing sex, moments that were equally quiet and uproarious, frequently slow dancing.

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Company was kept by Joan of Los Angeles. 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

0: Zuli in the door with his brushes. That, what's in old Papa? Look at this cat here. Here's a suitcase there. That's killer. You can beat on that one.
1: What my door, Richard?
0: Well, look here. Well, here's Jack McVouty in his tenor.
2: Yes, indeed.
0: Well, say, Gates, how about blowing something, man?
2: Got the next call.
0: Oh, Reed, that's great. Take it. You got

0: double order Ritty Footies with a little hot sauce on it. That'll just about fix it. Well, here's it. Well, look at Charlie Yardboy to Rooney.
1: Hey, Slim, how's it going, Jim?
0: Oh, everything is mellow, man. Look at this guy to get his horn with me.
1: Yeah,
0: blow
1: I got
0: some?
1: My horn with me, man. I want to blow some, too. Yeah. I'm having a little reed trouble.
0: Haven't got a reed?
1: Yeah.
0: Well, Mac Voucher's got a reed. He can trim it down a little. That's great.
1: Yeah, I'm
0: well, that's
1: great.
0: Solid, then. Well, let's get together and blow. We in A flat. Take the next one. You got it.
1: Okay.
0: All right.

0: Yes, there's Max Kevin Balso Rooney with his trumpet there.
1: Oh, well,
0: what you know? Oh, everything is silent.
1: Hey, listen, I gotta go, Dad.
0: Well, you gotta cut out?
1: I gotta go to Jubilee.
0: Jubilee, you gotta make another day. That's groovy. Well, you gotta make a gig. Take the next chord before you cut out. Take the next chord.

How about setting a riff on the next chorus and we'll take him on out there, because he's got here. He got to go and make another gig there. Let's get. I got to get up early in the morning.

Ladies and gentlemen, here's a feature taped for us in England by Ringo Starr, Paul McCartney, King Ed Rock, John Lennon, MC Adam Young, DJ, and George Harrison. Holy

Hey, you did it. Get the kids to be cheap.

Going, I can't move tonight, so I will have to stay right here with you. Don't think it, you think I can't.

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Mind you, this is not morbid confession of a child actor, and as you would agree completely with the gift sister that appeared in your throat, with the decision to further limit the pain registrar and delight your tiny heart a moment with uncontested omnipresence.

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1: Like reggae?
0: Sure.
1: Or a sea shanty?
0: If that's your thing.
1: Or pirate metal.
0: This boat trip is going to be interesting.
2: Don't you love it? Oh, it's so good!
0: It feels good to be Boatyou. It feels good to Geico.

0: And here comes Zooty in the door with his brushes. There. What's in old Papa? Look at this cat here. Here's a suitcase there. That's killer. You can beat on that one.
1: What my door, Richard?
0: Well, look here. Well, here's Jack McVouty in his tenor.
2: Yes, indeed.
0: Well, say, Gates, how about blowing some, man?
2: Got the next call.
0: All right, that's great, man.

0: order Riti Vooties with a little hot sauce on it. That'll just about fix it. Well, here's it. Well, look at Charlie Yardboy to Rooney.
1: Hey, Slim, how's it going, Jim?
0: Oh, everything is mellow, man. Look at this guy to get his horn with me.
1: Yeah,
0: blow
1: I got
0: some?
1: My horn with me, man. I want to blow some, too. Yeah. I'm having a little reed trouble.
0: Haven't got a reed?
1: Yeah.
0: Well, Mac Voucher's got a reed. He can trim it down a little. That's great.
1: Yeah, I'm
0: well, that's
1: great.
0: Solid, then. Well, let's get together and blow. We in A flat. Take the next one. You got it.
1: Okay.
0: All right.

0: Here's there's Max Kevin Balsall Rooney with his trumpet there.
1: Oh, well,
0: what's in the... Oh, everything is silent.
1: Hey, listen, I gotta go, Dad.
0: What, you gotta cut out?
1: I gotta go to Jubilee.
0: Jubilee, you gotta make another thing. That's groovy. Well, you gotta make a gig. Take the next chord before you cut out.
1: Okay.
0: Take the next.

How about setting a riff on the next chord and we'll take him on out there, because he's got here. He got to go and make another gig there. Let's get. I got to get up early in the morning.

Ladies and gentlemen, here's a feature taped for us in England by Ringo Starr, Paul McCartney, King Ed Rock, John Lennon, MC Adam Young, DJ, and George Harrison.

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2: It's perfectly dark. 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

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Raising hacks, surveying damages, appraising wrecks. Long nights and fights that ended with amazing sex. Moments that were equally quiet and uproarious. Frequently slow dancing in the kitchen, it was glorious.

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get it, get it, get it, get it, get it, get it, get it, get it, get it, get it, get it, get it, get it, get it, get it, get it, get it, get it, get it, get it, get it, get it, get it, get it, get it, get it, get it, get it, get it, get it, get it, get it, get it, get it, get it, get it, get it, get it, get it, get it, get it, get it, get it, get it, get it, get it, get it, get it, get it, get it, get it, get it, get it, get it, get it, get it, get it, get it, get it, get it, get it, get it, get it, get it, get it, get it, get it, get it, get it, get it, get it, get it, get it, get it, get it, get it, get it, get it, get it, get it, get it, get it, get it, get it, get it, get it, get it, get it, get it, get it, get it, get it, get it, get it, get it, get it, get it, get it, get it, get it, get it

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4: Nothing but love.

has shown you there'd be days like this. And you find yourself longing for a certain drastic context, a dreadful circumstance that would add great lengths into your dictionary definition. To simulate an understanding of bread, water, and money, now arriving by an alternate route, but when the absence of such things might leave you, mind you, this is not more rich confession of a child actor, and as you would agree completely with the gift, sister, that appeared in your throat, with the decision to further limit the pain, registrar, and delight your tiny heart a moment with uncontested omnipresence.

0: my jam session here. And here comes Zooty in the door with his brushes. There. What's he know, Papa? Look at this cat here. Here's a suitcase there. That's killing. Beat on that one.
1: What am I for doing, Richard?
0: Well, look here. Well, here's Jack McVouty in his tenor.
2: Yes, indeed.
0: Well, say, Gates, how about blowing some, man?
2: Got the next call.
0: Oh, Reed, that's great, man. Take it. You got it.

0: double order Ritty Footies with a little hot sauce on it. That'll just about fix it. Oh, here's it. Well, look at Charlie Yardbird Rooney.
1: Hey, Slim, how's it going, Jim?
0: Oh, everything is mellow, man. Look at this. Get his horn with the name.
1: Yeah,
0: blow
1: I got
0: some?
1: My horn with me, man. I want to blow some, too. Yeah. I'm having a little reed trouble.
0: Haven't got a reed?
1: Yeah.
0: Well, Mike Voucher's got a reed. He can trim it down a little. That's great.
1: Yeah,
0: I'm well, that's
1: great.
0: Solid, then. Well, let's get together and blow. We in A flat. Take the next one. You got it.
1: Okay.
0: All right.

0: to hear Zaz McSkiven Valso Rooney with his trumpet there.
1: Oh,
0: well, what's in the... Oh, everything is silent.
2: Hey, listen, I gotta go, Dad.
0: Well, you gotta cut out?
2: I gotta go to Jubilee.
0: Jubilee, you gotta make another... Yeah, that's groovy. Well, you gotta make a gig. Take the next chord before you cut out. Okay. Take the next chord.

0: How about setting a riff on the next chorus and we'll take him on out there because he's got here. He got to go and make another gig there. Let's go. I got to get up early in the morning myself. So let's riff on the next chorus.
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Frequently slow dancing in the kitchen, it was glorious.

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0: Plus, Geico can help Boatu cover what's on board, too.
1: Oh, I know. Boy, oh boy. Or barely awake. Paddle to the metal. Oh, man. I should do this for a living.
0: It feels good to be Boatu. It feels good to Geico.

Get the bomb. She can make a little bit of a little bit of a little bit of a little bit of a little bit of a little bit of a little bit of a little bit of a little bit of a little bit of a little bit of a little bit of a little bit of a little bit of a little bit of a little bit of a little bit of a little bit of a little bit of a little bit of a little bit of a little bit of a little bit of a little bit of a little bit of a little bit of a little bit of a little bit of a little bit of a little bit of a little bit of a little bit of a little bit of a little bit of a little bit of a little bit of a little bit of a little bit of a little bit of a little bit of a little bit of a little bit of a little bit of a little bit of a little bit of a little bit of a little bit of a little bit of a little bit of a little bit of a little bit of a little bit of a little bit of a little bit of a little bit of a little bit of a little bit of a little bit of a little bit of a little bit of a little bit of a little bit of a little bit of a little bit of a little bit of a little bit of a little bit of a little bit of a little bit of a little bit of a little bit of a little bit of a little bit of a little b

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0: Let me see what you got about there.
1: Because today is cold out here.
0: Oh, yeah.
2: Oh, it's all good, though.
1: Y'all got t-shirts on.
2: Nothing but love.

like this. And you find yourself longing for a certain drastic context, a dreadful circumstance that will tag great lengths into your dictionary definition. To simulate an understanding of bread, water, and money, now arriving by an alternate route, and where the absence of such things might leave you. Mind you, this is not mortgage confession of a child actor, and as you would agree completely with the gift, sister, that appeared in your throat with the decision to further limit the pain, registrar, and delight your tiny heart a moment with uncontested omnipotence.

0: in the door with his brush. Is that what you know, Papa? Look at this cat here. Here's a suitcase there. That's Kelly. Beat on that one.
1: Open up the door, Richard.
0: Well, look here. Well, here's Jack McVouty in his tenor.
2: Yes, indeed.
0: Well, say, Gates, how about blowing something, man?
2: Got the next call.
0: All right, that's great, man.

0: double order Ritty Footies with a little hot sauce on it. That'll just about fix it. Well, here's it. Well, look at Charlie Yardboy to Rooney.
1: Hey there, Slim. How's it going, Jim?
0: Oh, everything is mellow, man. Look at this cat get his horn with the name.
1: Yeah,
0: blow
1: I got
0: some?
1: My horn with me, man. I want to blow some, too.
0: Yeah.
1: I'm having a little reed trouble.
0: Haven't got a reed?
1: Yeah.
0: Well, Mac Voucher's got a reed. He can trim it down a little. That's great.
1: Yeah,
0: I'm good. Well, that's
1: great.
0: Solid, then. Well, let's get together and blow. We ain't A flat. Take the next one. You got it.
1: Okay.
0: All right.

0: Well, look at here. There's Max Kevin Valsall Rooney with his trumpet there.
1: Oh,
0: well, what's in the... Oh, everything is silent.
1: Hey, listen, I gotta go, Dad.
0: Well, you gotta cut out?
1: I gotta go to Jubilee.
0: Jubilee, you gotta make another... Yeah, that's groovy. Well, you gotta make a gig. Take the next chord before you cut out. Take the next chord.

Papa? How about setting a riff on the next chorus and we'll take him on out there because he's got here. He got to go and make another gig there. That's good. I got to get up early in the morning.

The boy was an old cat, and the girl was a clever mouse. It didn't matter where they went, in whichever house. Motel, suitcases and rental cars, photos and empty bottles, memories and mental scars, raising hacks, surveying damages, appraising wrecks, long nights and fights that ended with amazing sex, moments that were equally quiet and uproarious, frequently slow dancing in the

find yourself longing for a certain drastic context, a dreadful circumstance that won't add great lengths into your dictionary definition. To simulate an understanding of bread, water, and money, now arriving by an alternate route, and where the absence of such things might leave you. Mind you, this is not more rich confession of a child actor, and as you would agree completely with the gift, sister, that appeared in your throne, with the decision to further limit the pain, registrar, and delight your tiny heart a moment with uncontested omnipresence.

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3: Je me demande souvent, mais comment on faisait avant? 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

0: And here comes Zooty in the door with his brushes there. What's in old Papa? Look at this cat here. Here's a suitcase there. That's Kelly. You can beat on that one.
1: Open up the door, Richard.
0: Well, look here. Well, here's Jack McVouty in his tenor.
2: Yes, indeed.
0: Well, say, Gates, how about blowing something, man?
2: Got the next call.
0: All right, that's great, man.

0: double order Ritty Footies with a little hot sauce on it. That'll just about fix it. Well, here's it. Well, look at Charlie Yardboy to Rooney.
1: Hey there, Slim. How's it going, Jim?
0: Oh, everything is mellow, man. Look at this cat get his horn with the name.
1: Yeah,
0: blow
1: I got
0: some?
1: My horn with me, man. I want to blow some, too. Yeah. I'm having a little reed trouble.
0: Haven't got a reed?
1: Yeah.
0: Well, Mac Voucher's got a reed. He can trim it down a little. That's great.
1: Yeah,
0: that's
1: great.
0: That's solid, then. Well, let's get together and blow. We ain't A-flat. Take the next one. You got it.
1: Okay.
0: All right.

0: Here's there's Max Kevin Valsall Rooney with his trumpet there.
1: Oh, well,
0: what's in the... Oh, everything is silent.
1: Hey, listen, I gotta go, Dad.
0: Well, you gotta cut out?
1: I gotta go to Jubilee.
0: Jubilee, you gotta make another... Yeah, that's groovy. Well, you gotta make a gig. Take the next chord before you cut out. Take

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Say, look here, Papa, how about setting a riff on the next chorus and we'll take him on out there, because he's got here, he gotta go and make another gig there. That's good. 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
1: Because it is cold out here. Oh, yeah.
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0: Well, ladies and gentlemen, here's a feature taped for us in England by Ringo Starr,
1: Mike D,
0: Paul McCartney,
1: King Ad Rock,
0: John Lennon,
1: MC Adam Young,
0: and George Harrison.
1: Hold it now.

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0: And here comes Zooty in the door with his brushes. There. What's he know, Papa? Look at this cat here. Here's a suitcase there. That's killing. Beat on that one.
1: What am I for doing, Richard?
0: Well, look here. Well, here's Jack McVouty in his tenor.
1: Yes, indeed.
0: Well, say, Gates, how about blowing some, man?
1: Got the next call.
0: All right, that's great, man.

0: better bring me a double order of Riti Vootis with a little hot sauce on it. That'll just about fix it. Oh, here's it. Well, look at Charlie Yardbird Rooney.
1: Hey, Slim, how's it going, Jim?
0: Oh, everything is mellow, man. Look at this cat get his horn with the name.
1: Yeah,
0: blow
1: I got
0: some?
1: My horn with me, man. I want to blow some, too. Yeah. I'm having a little reed trouble.
0: Haven't got a reed?
1: Yeah.
0: Well, Mac Voucher's got a reed. He can trim it down a little. That's great.
1: Yeah,
0: well, that's
1: great.
0: Solid, then. Well, let's get together and blow. We ain't A flat. Take the next one. You got it.
1: Okay.
0: All right.

0: there's Max Kevin Vauxhall Rooney with his trumpet there.
1: Oh, well,
0: what's in the... Oh, everything is silent.
1: Hey, listen, I gotta go, Dad.
0: Well, you gotta cut out?
1: I gotta go to Jubilee.
0: Jubilee, you gotta make another... Yeah, that's groovy. Well, you gotta make a gig. Take the next chord before you cut out.

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Say, look here, Papa. 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He got to go and make another gig there. Let's get. I got to get up early in the morning.

The boy was an old cat, and the girl was a clever mouse. It didn't matter where they went, in whichever house. Motel, suitcases and rental cars, photos and empty bottles, memories and mental scars, raising hacks, surveying damages, appraising wrecks, long nights and fights that ended with amazing sex, moments that were equally quiet and uproarious, frequently slow dancing in the kitchen

0: showed you there'd be days like this.
1: And you find yourself longing for a certain drastic context, a dreadful circumstance that will add great lengths into your dictionary definition. To simulate an understanding of bread, water, and money, now arriving by an alternate route, where the absence of such things might leave you. Mind you, this is not more rich confession of a child actor, and as you would agree completely with the gift, sister, that appeared in your throat, with the decision to further limit the pain, registrar, and delight your tiny heart a moment with uncontested omnipresence.

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0: toilet in here. And here comes Zooty in the door with his brushes. And what's in old Papa? Look at this cat here. Here's a suitcase there. That's scary. You can beat on that one.
1: What am I for doing, Richard?
0: Well, look here. Well, here's Jack McBouty in his tenor.
2: Yes, indeed.
0: Well, say, Gates, how about blowing some, man?
2: Got the next call.
0: Oh, Reed, that's great. Take it. You got

sound so fine. Say, you better bring me a double order of Riti Vootis with a little hot sauce on it. That'll just about fix it. Well, here's it. Well, look at Charlie Yardbird-a-rooney. Hey,

0: Well, ladies and gentlemen, here's a feature taped for us in England by Ringo Starr,
1: Mike D,
0: Paul McCartney,
1: King Ad Rock,
0: John Lennon,
1: MC Adam Young,
0: and George Harrison.
1: Hold it.

in yourself, longing for a certain drastic context, a dreadful circumstance that will add great lengths into your dictionary definition. Simulate an understanding of bread, water, and money, now arriving by an alternate route, where the absence of such things might leave you. Mind you, this is not more rich confession of a child actor, and as you would agree completely with the gift, sister, that a beauty in your throat, with the decision to further limit the pain, registrar, and delight your tiny heart a moment with uncontested omnipotence.

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0: Zuli in the door with his brushes. That, what's in old Papa? Look at this cat here. Here's a suitcase there. That's Kelly. You can beat on that one.
1: What my door, Richard?
0: Well, look here. Well, here's Jack McVouty in his tenor.
2: Yes, indeed.
0: Well, say, Gates, how about blowing some, man?
2: Got the next call.
0: All right, that's great, man.

0: double order Riti Vootis with a little hot sauce on it. That'll just about fix it. Oh, here's it. Well, look at Charlie Yardboy to Rooney.
1: Hey, yes. Now, how's it going, Jim?
0: Oh, everything is mellow, man. Look at this. Get his horn with the Nate.
1: Yeah,
0: blow
1: I got
0: some?
1: My horn with me, man. I want to blow some, too. Yeah. I'm having a little reed trouble.
0: Haven't got a reed?
1: Yeah.
0: Well, McVouchy's got a reed. He can trim it down a little. That's great.
1: Yeah,
0: that's great. Solid, then. Well, let's get together and blow. We're in A flat. Take the next one. You got it.
1: Okay.
0: All right.

0: Here's Daz McSkiven Balso Rooney with his trumpet there.
1: Oh,
0: what's in the... Oh, everything is silent.
1: Hey, listen, I gotta go, Daz.
0: What, you gotta cut out?
1: I gotta go to Jubilee.
0: Jubilee, you gotta make another thing. That's groovy. Well, you gotta make a gig. Take the next chord before you cut out.
1: Okay.
0: Take the next...

How about setting a riff on the next chorus and we'll take him on out there, because he's got here. He got to go and make another gig there. Let's get. I got to get up early in the morning.

The boy was an old cat, and the girl was a clever mouse. It didn't matter where they went, in whichever house. Motel, suitcases and rental cars, photos and empty bottles, memories and mental scars, raising hacks, surveying damages, appraising wrecks, long nights and fights that ended with amazing sex, moments that were equally quiet and uproarious, frequently slow dancing in the kitchen.

theirs was a friendship of the rare sort. They'd steal books and talk dirty at the airport. 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Company was kept by Joan of Los Angeles. 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Promises and unsolved mysteries of past lives.

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1: Ladies and gentlemen, here's a feature taped for us in England by Ringo Starr, Paul McCartney, King Ed Rock, John Lennon, MC Adam Young, DJ, and George Harrison. Hold it now.

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our hero, yes, showed you there'd be days like this. And you find yourself longing for a certain drastic context, a dreadful circumstance that would add great lengths into your dictionary definition. To simulate an understanding of bread, water, and money, now arriving by an alternate route, but where the absence of such things might leave you. Mind you, this is not more rich confession of a child actor, and as you would agree completely with the gift, sister, that appeared in your throne, or the decision to further limit the pain registrar and delight your tiny heart a moment with uncontested omnipotence.

0: not strength of one's own.
1: And you're afraid to say to your face.

0: and here comes Zooty in the door with his brushes. There. What's he know, Papa? Look at this cat here. Here's a suitcase there. That's Kelly. Beat on that one.
1: Oh, Mumper don't, Richard.
0: Well, look here. Well, here's Jack McVouty in his tenor.
2: Yes, indeed.
0: Well, say, Gates, how about blowing something, man?
2: Got the next call.
0: Oh, Reed, that's great. Take it. You got it.

0: sounds so fine. Say, you better bring me a double order of Riti Vootis with a little hot sauce on it. That'll just about fix it. Well, here's it. Well, look at Charlie Yardboy to Rooney.
1: Hey, yes. Now, how's it going, Jim?
0: Oh, everything is mellow, man. Look at this. Get his horn with the neck.
1: Yeah,
0: blow
1: I got
0: some?
1: My horn with me, man. I want to blow some, too.
0: Yeah.
1: I'm having a little reed trouble.
0: Haven't got a reed?
1: Yeah.
0: Well, Mac Voucher's got a reed. He can trim it down a little. That's great.
1: Yeah,
0: that's
1: great.
0: Solid, then. Well, let's get together and blow. We in A flat. Take the next one. You got it.
1: Okay.
0: All right.

0: Well, look at here. There's Max Kevin Balsall Rooney with his trumpet there.
1: Oh, well,
0: what's in the... Oh, everything is silent.
2: Hey, listen, I gotta go, Dad.
0: Well, you gotta cut out?
2: Jubilee,
0: you gotta make another thing. That's groovy. Well, you gotta make a gig. Take the next chord before you cut out.
2: Okay.
0: Take the next chord.

How about setting a riff on the next chorus and we'll take him on out there because he's got here. He got to go and make another gig there. Let's go. I got to get up early in the morning.

The boy was an old cat, and the girl was a clever mouse. It didn't matter where they went, in whichever house. Motel, suitcases and rental cars. Photos and empty bottles, memories and mental scars. Raising hacks, surveying damages, appraising wrecks. Long nights and fights that ended with amazing sex. Moments that were equally quiet and uproarious. Frequently slow dancing.

songs. Opposites, theirs was a friendship of the rare sort. They'd steal books and talk dirty at the airport. Evangelists amongst themselves, it was scandalous. Company was kept by Joan of Los Angeles. Diamonds and crying eyes, short tempers and fast drives. Promises and unsolved mysteries of past lives.

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1: Ladies and gentlemen, here's a feature taped for us in England by Ringo Starr, Paul McCartney, John Lennon, and George Harrison.

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0: Billy in the door with his brushes there. 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Look at this cat here. Here's a suitcase there. That's killed. You can beat on that one.
1: Open up the door, Richard.
0: Well, look here. Well, here's Jack McVouty in his tenor.
2: Yes, indeed.
0: Well, say, Gates, how about blowing some, man?
2: Got the next call.
0: All right, that's great, man.

0: can't double order Riti Vootis with a little hot sauce on it. That'll just about fix it. Oh, here's it. Well, look at Charlie Yardbird Rooney.
1: Hey, yes. Now, how's it going, Jim?
0: Oh, everything is mellow, man. Look at this cat get his horn with the name.
1: Yeah,
0: blow
1: I got
0: some?
1: My horn with me, man. I want to blow some, too. Yeah. I'm having a little reed trouble.
0: Haven't got a reed?
1: Yeah.
0: Well, McVouchy's got a reed. He can trim it down a little. That's great.
1: Yeah,
0: well, that's
1: great.
0: Solid, then. Well, let's get together and blow. We're in A flat. Take the next one. You got it.
1: Okay.
0: All right.

0: but look at here. There's Max Kevin Valsal Rooney with his trumpet there.
1: Oh, well,
0: what you know? Oh, everything is solid.
2: Hey, listen, I gotta go, Dad.
0: Well, you gotta cut out?
2: I gotta go to Jubilee.
0: Jubilee, you gotta make another day. That's groovy. Well, you gotta make a gig. Take the next chord before you cut out. Take the next chord.

0: How about setting a riff on the next chorus and we'll take him on out there because he's got here. He got to go and make another gig there. Let's go. I got to get up early in the morning myself. So let's riff on the next chorus.
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1: Sting at Rock,
0: John Lennon,
1: FC out of your DJ,
0: and George Harrison.
1: Hold it down.

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like this. And you find yourself longing for a certain drastic context, a dreadful circumstance that will tag great lengths into your dictionary definition. Understanding of bread, water, and money. Now arriving by an alternate route, where the absence of such things might leave you. Mind you, this is not more rich confession of a child actor. And as you would agree completely with the gift, sister, that appeared in your throne, with the decision to further limit the pain, registrar, and delight your tiny heart a moment with uncontested omnipotence.

0: in the door with his brushes. That, what's in old Papa? Look at this cat here. Here's a suitcase there. That's Kelly. Beat on that one.
1: What number door, Richard?
0: Well, look here. Well, here's Jack McVouty in his tenor.
2: Yes, indeed.
0: Well, say, Gates, how about blowing some, man?
2: Got the next call.
0: All right, that's...

0: and double order Riti Vootis with a little hot sauce on it. That'll just about fix it. Oh, here's it. Well, look at Charlie Yardbird
1: Rooney. Hey, so how's it going, Jim?
0: Oh, everything is mellow, man. Look at this. Get his horn with the name.
1: Yeah, blow I got
0: some.
1: My horn with me, man. I want to blow some, too. Yeah. I'm having a little reed trouble.
0: Haven't got a reed?
1: Yeah.
0: Well, McVouchy's got a reed. He can trim it down a little. That's great.
1: Yeah,
0: that's great. Solid, then. Well, let's get together and blow. We ain't A flat. Take the next one. You got it.
1: Okay.
0: All right.

0: Here's there's Max Kevin Balso Rooney with his trumpet there.
1: Oh,
0: well, what's in the... Oh, everything is silent.
1: Hey, listen, I gotta go, Dad.
0: Well, you gotta cut out?
1: I gotta go to Jubilee.
0: Jubilee, you gotta make another day. That's groovy. Well, you gotta make a gig. Take the next chord before you cut out.
1: Okay.

0: How about setting a riff on the next chorus and really take him on out there, because he's got here, he got to go and make another gig there. Let's go. I got to get up early in the morning myself. So let's riff on the next chorus.
1: Je me demande souvent, mais comment on faisait avant? Avant tous ces petits détails qui font notre quotidien, toutes ces choses qui aujourd'hui nous paraissent si naturelles.
2: Ouais.
1: Mais comment on faisait avant? 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

0: Well, ladies and gentlemen, here's a feature taped for us in England by Ringo Starr, Paul McCartney,
1: King Ed Rock,
0: John Lennon,
1: MC Adam Young, DJ,
0: and George Harrison.
1: Hold it.

like this. And you find yourself longing for a certain drastic context, a dreadful circumstance that won't add great lengths into your dictionary definition. To simulate an understanding of bread, water, and money, now arriving by an alternate route, and where the absence of such things might leave you. Mind you, this is not more rich confession of a child actor, and as you would agree completely with the gift, sister, that appeared in your throne, with the decision to further limit the pain, registrar, and delight your tiny heart a moment with uncontested omnipotence.

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0: Zuli in the door with his brushes. That what's in old Papa? Look at this cat here. Here's a suitcase there. That's Kelly. You can beat on that one.
1: What my door, Richard?
0: Well, look here. Well, here's Jack McVouty in his tenor.
2: Yes, indeed.
0: Well, say, Gates, how about blowing some, man?
2: Got the next call.
0: All right, that's great, man.

0: can't double order Riti Vootis with a little hot sauce on it. That'll just about fix it. Oh, here's it. Well, look at Charlie Yardbird
1: Rooney. Hey, so how's it going, Jim?
0: Oh, everything is mellow, man. Look at this. Get his horn with the Nate.
1: Yeah, blow
0: some.
1: I got my horn with me, man. I want to blow some, too. Yeah. I'm having a little reed trouble.
0: Haven't got a reed?
1: Yeah.
0: Well, McVouchy's got a reed. He can trim it down a little. That's great.
1: Yeah,
0: that's great. Solid, then. Well, let's get together and blow. We're in A flat. Take the next one. You got it.
1: Okay.
0: All right.

0: Here's there's Max Kevin Balso Rooney with his trumpet there.
1: Oh,
0: well, what you know? Oh, everything is silent.
1: Hey, listen, I gotta go, Dad.
0: Well, you gotta cut out.
1: Jubilee,
0: you gotta make another day. That's groovy. Well, you gotta make a gig. Take the next chord before you cut out.

0: How about setting a riff on the next chorus and really take him on out there, because he's got here, he got to go and make another gig there. I got to get up early in the morning myself. So let's riff on the next chorus.
1: Je me demande souvent, mais comment on faisait avant? Avant tous ces petits détails qui font notre quotidien, toutes ces choses qui aujourd'hui nous paraissent si naturelles.
2: Ouais.
1: Mais comment on faisait avant? Avant l'informatique, les portables, le sida, je me demande.

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yourself long before a certain drastic context, a dreadful circumstance that will add great lengths into your dictionary definition. The simulating understanding of bread, water, and money, now arriving by an alternate route, where the absence of such things might leave you. Mind you, this is not more rich confession of a child actor, and as you would agree completely with the gift, sister, that appeared in your throne, with the decision to further limit the pain, registrar, and delight your tiny heart a moment with uncontested omnipotence.

0: possession here. And here comes Zooty in the door with his brushes. There. What's in old Papa? Look at this cat here. Here's a suitcase there. That's Kelly. Beat on that one.
1: What number door, Richard?
0: Well, look here. Well, here's Jack McVouty in his tenor.
2: Yes, indeed.
0: Well, say, Gates, how about blowing some, man?
2: Got the next call.
0: All right, that's great.

0: double order Ritifutis with a little hot sauce on it. That'll just about fix it. Well, here's it. Well, look at Charlie Yardbird Rooney.
1: Hey there, Slim. How's it going, Jim?
0: Oh, everything is mellow, man. Look at this. Get his horn with the name.
1: Yeah, blow I got
0: some?
1: My horn with me, man. I want to blow some, too. Yeah. I'm having a little reed trouble.
0: Haven't got a reed?
1: Yeah.
0: Well, McVouch's got a reed. He can trim it down a little. That's great.
1: Yeah,
0: that's great. Solid, then. Well, let's get together and blow. We ain't A flat. Take the next one. You got it.
1: Okay.
0: All right.

0: Here's there's Max Kevin Valso Rooney with his trumpet there.
1: Oh, well,
0: what you know? Oh, everything is silent.
1: Hey, listen, I gotta go, Dad.
0: Well, you gotta cut out.
1: Jubilee,
0: gotta make another thing. That's groovy. Well, you gotta make a gig. Take the next chord before you cut out.
1: Okay.
0: Take the next.

0: How about setting a riff on the next chorus and we'll take him on out there, because he's got here, he got to go and make another gig there. Let's get, I got to get up early in the morning myself. So let's riff on the next chorus.
1: It's here, perfectly dark. It's here, perfectly dark.

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It didn't matter where they went, in whichever house. Motel, suitcases and rental cars. Photos and empty bottles, memories and mental scars. 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Frequently slow dancing in the kitchen.

opposites. 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Evangelists amongst themselves, it was scandalous. 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

Ladies and gentlemen, here's a feature taped for us in England by Ringo Starr, Paul McCartney, John Lennon, and George Harrison. Holy

find yourself longing for a certain drastic context, a dreadful circumstance that would add great lengths into your dictionary definition. To simulate an understanding of bread, water, and money, now arriving by an alternate route, but where the absence of such things might leave you. Mind you, this is not more rich confession of a child actor, and as you would agree completely with the gift, sister, that appeared in your throne, or the decision to further limit the pain, registrar, and delight your tiny heart a moment with uncontested

0: and here comes Zooty in the door with his brushes. And what's in old Papa? Look at this cat here. Here's a suitcase there. That's scary. Beat on that one.
1: Open up the door, Richard.
0: Well, look here. Well, here's Jack McVouty in his tenor.
2: Yes, indeed.
0: Well, say, Gates, how about blowing some, man?
2: Got the next call.
0: All right, that's great, man.

0: double order Ritty Vooties with a little hot sauce on it. That'll just about fix it. Well, here's it. Well, look at Charlie Yardboy to Rooney.
1: Hey, Slim, how's it going, Jim?
0: Oh, everything is mellow, man. Look at this guy to get his horn with me.
1: Yeah,
0: blow
1: I got
0: some?
1: My horn with me, man. I want to blow some, too.
0: Yeah.
1: I'm having a little reed trouble.
0: Haven't got a reed?
1: Yeah.
0: Well, Mac Voucher's got a reed. He can trim it down a little. That's great.
1: Yeah,
0: well, that's
1: great.
0: Solid, then. Well, let's get together and blow. We in A flat. Take the next one. You got it.
1: Okay.
0: All right.

0: Well, look at here. There's Max giving Bouts old Rooney with his trumpet there.
1: Oh, well,
0: what's in the... Oh, everything is silent.
2: Hey, listen, I got to go, Dad.
0: Well, you got to cut out?
2: Jubilee,
0: got to make another thing. That's groovy. Well, you got to make a gig. Take the next chord before you cut out.
2: Okay.
0: Take the next.

0: How about setting a riff on the next chorus and we'll take him on out there because he's got here. He got to go and make another gig there. Let's go. I got to get up early in the morning myself. So let's riff on the next chorus.
1: What you think of my new saddle, Lizard?
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I can't move tonight, so I will have to stay right here with you. 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

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Moments that were equally quiet and uproarious. Frequently slow dancing in the kitchen, it was

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And who by accident, the emptiness had grown quick. 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

0: And here comes Zooty in the door with his brushes. That, what's in old Papa? Look at this cat here. Here's a suitcase there. That's Kelly. Beat on that one.
1: Open up the door, Richard.
0: Well, look here. Well, here's Jack McVouty in his tenor.
2: Yes, indeed.
0: Well, say, Gates, how about blowing some, man?
2: Got the next call.
0: All right, that's great, man. Take it. You got it.

0: Say, you better bring me a double order of Riti Vootis with a little hot sauce on it. That'll just about fix it. Well, here's it. Well, look at Charlie Yardboy to Rooney.
1: Hey there, Slim. How's it going, Jim?
0: Oh, everything is mellow, man. Look at this cat get his horn with the Nate.
1: Yeah,
0: blow
1: I got
0: some?
1: My horn with me, man. I want to blow some, too.
0: Yeah.
1: I'm having a little reed trouble.
0: Haven't got a reed?
1: Yeah.
0: Well, Mac Voucher's got a reed. He can trim it down a little. That's great.
1: Yeah,
0: that's
1: great.
0: That's solid, then. Well, let's get together and blow. We ain't A-flat. Take the next one. You got it.
1: Okay.
0: All right.

0: there's Max Kevin Valso Rooney with his trumpet there.
1: Oh,
0: what you know? Oh, everything is silent.
1: Hey, listen, I gotta go, Dad.
0: Well, you gotta cut out?
1: I gotta go to Jubilee.
0: Jubilee, you gotta make another thing. That's groovy. Well, you gotta make a gig. Take the next chord before you cut out. Take the next chord.

0: How about setting a riff on the next chorus and we'll take him on out there because he's got here. He got to go and make another gig there. Let's go. I got to get up early in the morning myself. So let's riff on the next chorus.
1: Let me see what you got about there.
2: Because today is cold out here.
1: Oh, yeah.
3: Oh, it's all good, though.
2: Y'all got t-shirts on.
3: Nothing but love.

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1: Mountain Dew!
2: Co-star.
3: Mike T.
2: Paul McCartney.
3: King Ed Rock.
2: John Lennon.
3: MC Adam Young.
2: And George Harrison.
3: Hold it now.

like this. And you find yourself longing for a certain drastic context, a dreadful circumstance that will tag great lengths into your dictionary definition. To simulate an understanding of bread, water, and money, now arriving by an alternate route, and when the absence of such things might leave you, mind you, this is not mortgage confession of a child actor, and as you would agree completely with the gift, sister, that appeared in your throat, with the decision to further limit the pain, registrar, and delight your tiny heart a moment with uncontested omnipotence.

0: Dodo on the piano and Tiny on the bass. Look like we'll have a fine jam session here. And here comes Zootie in the door with his brushes. And what you know, Papa? Look at this cat here. Here's a suitcase there. That's Kelly. Beat on that one.
1: Open up the door, Richard.
0: Well, look here. Well, here's Jack McVouty in his tenor.
2: Yes, indeed.
0: Well, say, Gates, how about blowing some, man?
2: Got the next call.
0: All right.

0: and double order Ritty Vooties with a little hot sauce on it. That'll just about fix it. Well, here's it. Well, look at Charlie Yardboy to Rooney.
1: Hey, Slim, how's it going, Jim?
0: Oh, everything is mellow, man. Look at this guy to get his horn with me.
1: Yeah,
0: blow
1: I
0: some?
1: Got my horn with me, man. I
0: want
1: to blow some, too. Yeah. I'm having a little reed trouble.
0: Haven't got a reed?
1: Yeah.
0: Well, Mike Voucher's got a reed. He can trim it down a little. That's great.
1: Yeah, I'm
0: well, that's
1: great.
0: Solid, then. Well, let's get together and blow. We ain't A flat. Take the next one. You got it.
1: Okay.
0: All right.

0: here's there's Max Kevin Bowsall Rooney with his trumpet there.
1: Oh,
0: well, what you know? Oh, everything is silent.
2: Hey, listen, I gotta go, Dad.
0: Well, you gotta cut out.
2: Jubilee,
0: you gotta make another thing. That's groovy. Well, you gotta make a gig. Take the next chord before you cut out.
2: Okay.
0: Take the

0: How about setting a riff on the next chorus and we'll take him on out there, because he's got here, he got to go and make another gig there. Let's get, I got to get up early in the morning myself. So let's riff on the next chorus.
1: Let me see what you got about there.
2: Because it is cold out here.
1: Oh, yeah.
3: Oh, it's all good, though.
2: Y'all got t-shirts on.
3: Nothing but love.

The boy was an old cat, and the girl was a clever mouse. It didn't matter where they went, in whichever house. Motel, suitcases and rental cars, photos and empty bottles, memories and mental scars, raising hacks, surveying damages, appraising wrecks, long nights and fights that ended with amazing sex, moments that were equally quiet and uproarious, frequently slow dancing in the kitchen, it was glorious.

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0: bass. 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And here comes Zooty in the door with his brushes. And what's he know, Papa? Look at this cat here. Here's a suitcase there. That's Kelly. Beat on that one.
1: Open up the door, Richard.
0: Well, look here. Well, here's Jack McVouty in his tenor.
2: Yes, indeed.
0: Well, say, Gates, how about blowing something, man?
2: Got the next call.
0: All right, that's great, man. Take it. You got

0: double order Ritty Footies with a little hot sauce on it. That'll just about fix it. Oh, here's it. Well, look at Charlie Yardbird
1: Rooney. Hey there, Slim. How's it going, Jim?
0: Oh, everything is mellow, man. Look at this. Get his horn with the name.
1: Yeah,
0: blow
1: I got
0: some?
1: My horn with me, man. I want to blow some, too. Yeah. I'm having a little reed trouble.
0: Haven't got a reed?
1: Yeah.
0: Well, Mike Voucher's got a reed. He can trim it down a little. That's great.
1: Yeah,
0: I'm well, that's
1: great.
0: Solid, then. Well, let's get together and blow. We in A flat. Take the next one. You got it.
1: Okay.
0: All right.

0: Well, look at here. There's Max giving Bowsel Rooney with his trumpet there.
1: Oh, well,
0: what's in the... Oh, everything is silent.
2: Hey, listen, I gotta go, Dad.
0: Well, you gotta cut out?
2: I gotta go to Jubilee.
0: Jubilee, you gotta make another... Yeah, that's groovy. Well, you gotta make a gig. Take the next chord before you cut out. Okay. Take the next chord.

0: fix it. Say, look here, Papa. How about setting a riff on the next chorus and we'll take him on out there because he's got here. He got to go and make another gig there. Let's go. I got to get up early in the morning myself. So let's riff on the next chorus.
1: Let me see what you got about there.
2: Because it is cold out here.
1: Oh, yeah.
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2: We all got t-shirts on.
3: Nothing but love.

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2: Oh, I know. Boy, oh boy. Or barely awake. Paddle to the metal. Oh, man. I should do this for a living.
1: It feels good to be Boatu. It feels good to Geico.

0: Ladies and gentlemen, here's a feature taped for us in England by Ringo Starr,
1: Mike T,
0: Paul McCartney,
1: King Ad Rock,
0: John Lennon,
1: MC Adam Young,
0: and George Harrison.

in yourself, long before a certain drastic context, a dreadful circumstance that will add great lengths unto your dictionary definition. Simulate an understanding of bread, water, and money, now arriving by an alternate route, where the absence of such things might leave you. Mind you, this is not more rich confession of a child actor, and as you would agree completely with the gift, sister, that appeared in your throat, with the decision to further limit the pain, registrar, and delight your tiny heart a moment with uncontested omnipresence.

The boy was an old cat, and the girl was a clever mouse. It didn't matter where they went, in whichever house. Motel, suitcases and rental cars. Photos and empty bottles, memories and mental scars. Raising hacks, surveying damages, appraising wrecks. Long nights and fights that ended with amazing sex. Moments that were equally quiet and uproarious. Frequently slow dancing in the kitchen.

Hey,

going, I can't move tonight, so I will have to stay right here with Joe. Don't think it, you think I got your etiquette.

0: And here comes Zooty in the door with his brushes. That, what's in old Papa? Look at this cat here. Here's a suitcase there. That's Kelly. Beat on that one.
1: Open up the door, Richard.
0: Well, look here. Well, here's Jack McVouty in his tenor.
2: Yes, indeed.
0: Well, say, Gates, how about blowing something, man?
2: Got the next call.
0: All right, that's great, man. Take it. You got

0: Say, you better bring me a double order of Riti Vootis with a little hot sauce on it. That'll just about fix it. Well, here's it. Well, look at Charlie Yardboy to Rooney.
1: Hey there, Slim. How's it going, Jim?
0: Oh, everything is mellow, man. Look at this cat get his horn with me.
1: Yeah,
0: blow
1: I got
0: something.
1: My horn with me, man. I want to blow something, too.
0: Yeah.
1: I'm having a little reed trouble.
0: Haven't got a reed?
1: Yeah.
0: Well, Mac Voucher's got a reed. He can trim it down a little. That's great.
1: Yeah,
0: that's
1: great.
0: That's solid, then. Well, let's get together and blow. We ain't A-flat. Take the next one. You got it.
1: Okay.
0: All right.

0: there's Max Kevin Valso Rooney with his trumpet there.
1: Oh,
0: what you know? Oh, everything is silent.
1: Hey, listen, I gotta go, Dad.
0: Well, you gotta cut out?
1: Jubilee,
0: you gotta make another thing. That's groovy. Well, you gotta make a gig. Take the next chord before you cut out. Take the next chord.

How about setting a riff on the next chorus and really take him on out there, because he's got here, he gotta go and make another gig there. Let's go. I gotta get up early in the morning.

0: Ladies and gentlemen, here's a feature taped for us in England by Ringo Starr,
1: Mike T,
0: Paul McCartney,
1: King Ed Rock,
0: John Lennon,
1: MC Adam Young,
0: and George Harrison.
1: Hold it down.

The boy was an old cat, and the girl was a clever mouse. It didn't matter where they went, in whichever house. Motel, suitcases and rental cars. Photos and empty bottles, memories and mental scars. Raising hacks, surveying damages, appraising wrecks. Long nights and fights that ended with amazing sex. Moments that were equally quiet and uproarious. Frequently slow dancing in the kitchen,

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And who by accident, the emptiness had grown quick. She stood on his shoulders, but for heaven he was homesick. Long before the end came, he already

0: Sonne.
1: Let me see what you got about there.
2: Because it is cold out here.
1: Oh, yeah.
3: Oh, it's all good, though.
2: Y'all got t-shirts on.
3: Nothing but love.

0: bass. Look like we'll have a fine jam session here. And here comes Zooty in the door with his brushes. And what's he know, Papa? Look at this cat here. Here's a suitcase there. That's Kelly. Beat on that one.
1: Open up the door, Richard.
0: Well, look here. Well, here's Jack McVouty in his tenor.
2: Yes, indeed.
0: Well, say, Gates, how about blowing something, man?
2: Got the next call.
0: All right, that's great, man. Take it. You got

0: double order Ritty Footies with a little hot sauce on it. That'll just about fix it. Oh, here's it. Well, look at Charlie Yardboy to Rooney.
1: Hey, Slim, how's it going, Jim?
0: Oh, everything is mellow, man. Look at this. Get his horn with the name.
1: Yeah,
0: blow
1: I got
0: some?
1: My horn with me, man. I want to blow some, too. Yeah. I'm having a little reed trouble.
0: Haven't got a reed?
1: Yeah.
0: Well, Mike Voucher's got a reed. He can trim it down a little. That's great.
1: Yeah, I'm
0: well, that's
1: great.
0: Solid, then. Well, let's get together and blow. We in A flat. Take the next one. You got it.
1: Okay.
0: All right.

0: Here's Daz McSkiven Balso Rooney with his trumpet there. Everything is silent.
1: Hey, listen, I gotta go, Daz.
0: Well, you gotta cut out?
1: Jubilee,
0: you gotta make another thing. That's groovy. Well, you gotta make a gig. Take the next chord before you cut out. Take the next chord.

How about setting a riff on the next chorus and we'll take him on out there, because he's got here. He got to go and make another gig there. Let's get. I got to get up early in the morning.

0: our hero, yes, showed you there'd be days like this.
1: And you find yourself longing for a certain drastic context, a dreadful circumstance that won't add great lengths into your dictionary definition. Understanding of bread, water, and money, now raving by an alternate rap, and where the absence of such things might leave you. Mind you, this is not more rich confession of a child actor, and as you would agree completely with the gift, sister, that appeared in your throat, with the decision to further limit the pain, registrar, and delight your tiny heart a moment with uncontested omnipotence.

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Ladies and gentlemen, here's a feature taped for us in England by Ringo Starr, Paul McCartney, King Ad Rock, John Lennon, MC Adam Young, DJ, and George Harrison. Hold it now.

Hey,

Going, I can't move tonight, so I will have to stay right here with you. 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

0: Sonne.
1: Let me see what you got about there.
2: Because it is cold out here.
1: Oh, yeah.
3: Oh, it's all good, though.
2: Y'all got t-shirts on.
3: Nothing but love.

0: and here comes Zooty in the door with his brushes. That, what's in old Papa? Look at this cat here. Here's a suitcase there. That's scary. Beat on that one.
1: What number door, Richard?
0: Well, look here. Well, here's Jack McVouty in his tenor.
2: Yes, indeed.
0: Well, say, Gates, how about blowing some, man?
2: Got the next call.
0: All right, that's great, man.

0: double order Riti Vootis with a little hot sauce on it. That'll just about fix it. Well, here's it. Well, look at Charlie Yardbird
1: Rooney. Hey, so how's it going, Jim?
0: Oh, everything is mellow, man. Look at this. Get his horn with me.
1: Blow some? Yeah, I got my horn with me, man. I want to blow some, too. Yeah. I'm having a little reed trouble.
0: Haven't got a reed?
1: Yeah.
0: Well, Mac Voucher's got a reed. He can trim it down a little. That's great.
1: Yeah,
0: that's great. Solid, then. Well, let's get together and blow. We ain't A flat. Take the next one. You got it.
1: Okay.
0: All right.

0: Well, look at here. There's Max giving Balso Rooney with his trumpet there.
1: Oh, well,
0: what's in the... Oh, everything is silent.
2: Hey, listen, I got to go, Dad.
0: Well, you got to cut out?
2: Jubilee,
0: got to make another thing. That's groovy. Well, you got to make a gig. Take the next chord before you cut out.
2: Okay.
0: Take the next.

How about setting a riff on the next chorus and we'll take him on out there because he's got here. He got to go and make another gig there. Let's get. I got to get up early in the morning.

yourself long before a certain drastic context, a dreadful circumstance that will tag great lengths into your dictionary definition. Simulate an understanding of bread, water, and money. Now arriving by an alternate route, where the absence of such things might leave you. Mind you, this is not more rich confession of a child actor, and as you would agree completely with the gift, sister, that appeared in your throat, with the decision to further limit the pain, registrar, and delight your tiny heart a moment with uncontested omnipresence.

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The boy was an old cat, and the girl was a clever mouse. It didn't matter where they went, in whichever house. Motel, suitcases and rental cars. Photos and empty bottles, memories and mental scars. Raising hacks, surveying damages, appraising wrecks. Long nights and fights that ended with amazing sex. Moments that were equally quiet and uproarious. Frequently slow dancing in the

theirs was a friendship of the rare sort. They'd steal books and talk dirty at the airport. Evangelists amongst themselves, it was scandalous. Company was kept by Joan of Los Angeles. Diamonds and crying eyes, short tempers and fast drives. Promises and unsolved mysteries of past lives. Well, you're

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And who by accident, the emptiness had grown quick. She stood on his shoulders, but for heaven he was homesick. Long before the end came, he already missed

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bit of a little bit of a little bit of a little bit of a little bit of a little bit of a little bit of a little bit of a little bit of a little bit of a little bit of a little bit of a little bit of a little bit of a little bit of a little bit of a little bit of a little bit of a little bit of a little bit of a little bit of a little bit of a little bit of a little bit of a little bit of a little bit of a little bit of a little bit of a little bit of a little bit of a little bit of a little bit of a little bit of a little bit of a little bit of a little bit of a little bit of a little bit of a little bit of a little bit of a little bit of a little bit of a little bit of a little bit of a little bit of a little bit of a little bit of a little bit of a little bit of a little bit of a little bit of a little bit of a little bit of a little bit of a little bit of a little bit of a little bit of a little bit of a little bit of a little bit of a little bit of a little bit of a little b

Going, I can't move tonight, so I will have to stay right here with Joe. Don't think it, you think I got to get it, get it, get it, get it, get it, get it, get it, get it, get it, get it, get it, get it, get it, get it, get it, get it, get it, get it, get it, get it, get it, get it, get it, get it, get it, get it, get it, get it, get it, get it, get it, get it, get it, get it, get it, get it, get it, get it, get it, get it, get it, get it, get it, get it, get it, get it, get it, get it, get it, get it, get it, get it, get it, get it, get it, get it, get it, get it, get it, get it, get it, get it, get it, get it, get it, get it, get it, get it, get it, get it, get it, get it, get it, get it, get it, get it, get it, get it, get it, get it, get it, get it, get it, get it, get it, get it, get it, get it, get it, get it, get it, get it, get it, get it, get it, get it, get it, get it, get it, get it, get it, get it, get it, get it, get it, get it, get it, get it, get it, get it, get it, get it, get it, get it, get it, get it, get it, get it, get it, get it, get it, get it, get it,

Ladies and gentlemen, here's a feature taped for us in England by Ringo Starr, Paul McCartney, John Lennon, and George Harrison.

0: in the door with his brushes there. 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Look at this cat here. Here's a suitcase there. That's skeleton beat on that one.
1: Open up the door, Richard.
0: Well, look here. Well, here's Jack McVouty in his tenor.
2: Yes, indeed.
0: Well, say, Gates, how about blowing some, man?
2: Got the next call.
0: All right, that's great, man.

0: double order Riti Vootis with a little hot sauce on it. That'll just about fix it. Oh, here's it. Well, look at Charlie Yardbird-a-Rooney.
1: Hey, yes. Now, how's it going, Jim?
0: Oh, everything is mellow, man. Look at this. Get his horn with the name.
1: Yeah, blow I got
0: some?
1: My horn with me, man. I want to blow some, too. Yeah. I'm having a little reed trouble.
0: Haven't got a reed?
1: Yeah.
0: Well, Mike Voucher's got a reed. He can trim it down a little. That's great.
1: Yeah,
0: that's great. Solid, then. Well, let's get together and blow. We're in A flat. Take the next one. You got it.
1: Okay.
0: All right.

0: but look at here. There's Max Kevin Valsal Rooney with his trumpet there.
1: Oh, well,
0: what you know? Oh, everything is solid.
2: Hey, listen, I gotta go, Dad.
0: Well, you gotta cut out?
2: I gotta go to Jubilee.
0: Jubilee, you gotta make another day. That's groovy. Well, you gotta make a gig. Take the next chord before you cut out. Okay.

How about setting a riff on the next chorus and we'll take him on out there, because he's got here. He got to go and make another gig there. Let's get. I got to get up early in the morning.

0: has shown you there'd be days like this.
1: And you find yourself longing for a certain drastic context, a dreadful circumstance that would add great lengths into your dictionary definition. To simulate an understanding of bread, water, and money, now raving by an alternate rhyme, where the absence of such things might leave you. Mind you, this is not more rich confession of a child actor, and as you would agree completely with the gift, sister, that appeared in your throat, with the decision to further limit the pain, registrar, and delight your tiny heart a moment with uncontested omnipresence.

The boy was an old cat, and the girl was a clever mouse. It didn't matter where they went, in whichever house. Motel, suitcases and rental cars. Photos and empty bottles, memories and mental scars. Raising hacks, surveying damages, appraising wrecks. Long nights and fights that ended with amazing sex. Moments that were equally quiet and uproarious. Frequently slow dancing in the kitchen, it was

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1: Let me see what you got back there.
2: Because it is cold out here.
1: Oh, yeah.
3: Oh, it's all good, though.
2: I got t-shirts on.
3: Nothing but love.

Get it, get it, get it, get it, get it, get it, get it, get it, get it, get it, get it, get it, get it, get it, get it, get it, get it, get it, get it, get it, get it, get it, get it, get it, get it, get it, get it, get it, get it, get it, get it, get it, get it, get it, get it, get it, get it, get it, get it, get it, get it, get it, get it, get it, get it, get it, get it, get it, get it, get it, get it, get it, get it, get it, get it, get it, get it, get it, get it, get it, get it, get it, get it, get it, get it, get it, get it, get it, get it, get it, get it, get it, get it, get it, get it, get it, get it, get it, get it, get it, get it, get it, get it, get it, get it, get it, get it, get it, get it, get it, get it, get it, get it, get it, get it, get it, get it, get it, get it, get it, get it, get it, get it, get it, get it, get it, get it, get it, get it, get it, get it, get it, get it, get it, get it, get it, get it, get it, get it, get it, get it, get it, get it, get it, get it, get it

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2: Zooty in the door with his brushes. There. What's he know, Papa? Look at this cat here. Here's a suitcase there. That's Kelly. Beat on that one.
3: Open up the door, Richard.
2: Well, look here. Well, here's Jack McVouty in his tenor.
3: Yes, indeed.
2: Well, say, Gates, how about blowing some, man?
3: Got the next call.
2: All right, that's great, man. Take it. You got it.

0: me a double order of Riti Vootis with a little hot sauce on it. That'll just about fix it. Oh, here's it. Well, look at Charlie Yardboy to Rooney.
1: Hey, yes. Now, how's it going, Jim?
0: Oh, everything is mellow, man. Look at this. Get his horn with the name.
1: Yeah,
0: blow
1: I got
0: some?
1: My horn with me, man. I want to blow some, too. Yeah. I'm having a little reed trouble.
0: Haven't got a reed?
1: Yeah.
0: Well, McVouchy's got a reed. He can trim it down a little. That's great.
1: Yeah,
0: that's great. Solid, then. Well, let's get together and blow. We're in A flat. Take the next one. You got it.
1: Okay.
0: All right.

0: Here's there's Max Kevin Valso Rooney with his trumpet there.
1: Oh, well,
0: what you know? Oh, everything is solid.
1: Hey, listen, I gotta go, Dad.
0: Well, you gotta cut out?
1: I gotta go to Jubilee.
0: Jubilee, you gotta make another day. That's groovy. Well, you gotta make a gig. Take the next chord before you cut out. Take the next chord.

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Say, look here, Papa. How about setting a riff on the next chorus and we'll take him on out there because he's scared here. He got to go and make another gig there. Let's go. I got to get up early in the morning.

0: has shown you there'd be days like this.
1: And you find yourself longing for a certain drastic context, a dreadful circumstance that won't add great lengths into your dictionary definition. To simulate an understanding of bread, water, and money, now arriving by an alternate route, and where the absence of such things might leave you. Mind you, this is not more rich confession of a child actor, and as you would agree completely with the gift sister that appeared in your throne, with the decision to further limit the pain registrar and delight your tiny heart a moment with uncontested omnipotence.

0: Well, ladies and gentlemen, here's a feature taped for us in England by Ringo Starr,
1: Mike Dean,
0: Paul McCartney,
1: King Ad Rock,
0: John Lennon,
1: MC Adam Young, DJ,
0: and George Harrison.
1: Holy

0: and here comes Zooty in the door with his brushes. There, what's in old Papa? Look at this cat here. Here's a suitcase there. That's Kelly. Beat on that one.
1: Open up the door, Richard.
0: Well, look here. Well, here's Jack McVouty in his tenor.
2: Yes, indeed.
0: Well, say, Gates, how about blowing something, man?
2: Got the next call.
0: Oh, Reed, that's great. Take it. You got it.

0: can't double order Riti Vootis with a little hot sauce on it. That'll just about fix it. Oh, here's it. Well, look at Charlie Yardbird Rooney.
1: Hey, Slim, how's it going, Jim?
0: Oh, everything is mellow, man. Look at this cat get his horn with the name.
1: Yeah,
0: blow
1: I got
0: some?
1: My horn with me, man. I want to blow some, too. Yeah. I'm having a little reed trouble.
0: Haven't got a reed?
1: Yeah.
0: Well, McVouch's got a reed. He can trim it down a little. That's great.
1: Yeah,
0: that's great. Solid, then. Well, let's get together and blow. We ain't A flat. Take the next one. You got it.
1: Okay.
0: All right.

0: Here's there's Max Kevin Balsall Rooney with his trumpet there.
1: Oh, well,
0: what's in the... Oh, everything is silent.
1: Hey, listen, I gotta go, Dad.
0: Well, you gotta cut out?
1: Jubilee,
0: you gotta make another thing. That's groovy. Well, you gotta make a gig. Take the next chord before you cut out.
1: Okay.
0: Take the next chord.

0: fix it. Say, look here, Papa. How about setting a riff on the next chorus and we'll take him on out there because he's got here. He got to go and make another gig there. Let's go. I got to get up early in the morning myself. So let's riff on the next chorus.
1: Twirl those wheels!
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The boy was an old cat, and the girl was a clever mouse. It didn't matter where they went, in whichever house. Motel, suitcases and rental cars, photos and empty bottles, memories and mental scars, raising hacks, surveying damages, appraising wrecks, long nights and fights that ended with amazing sex, moments that were equally quiet and uproarious, frequently slow dancing in the kitchen.

Going, I can't move tonight. So I will have to stay right here with you. Don't think it, you think I got to.

find yourself longing for a certain drastic context, a dreadful circumstance that won't add great lengths into your dictionary definition. To simulate an understanding of bread, water, and money, now arriving by an alternate route, but where the absence of such things might leave you. Mind you, this is not more rich confession of a child actor, and as you would agree completely with the gift, sister, that appeared in your throne, or the decision to further limit the pain registrar and delight your tiny heart a moment with uncontested omnipresence.

0: strength of one's own.
1: And you're afraid to say to your face you

0: and here comes Zooty in the door with his brushes. That, what's in old Papa? Look at this cat here. Here's a suitcase there. That's Kelly. Beat on that one.
1: Open up the door, Richard.
0: Well, look here. Well, here's Jack McVouty in his tenor.
2: Yes, indeed.
0: Well, say, Gates, how about blowing something, man?
2: Got the next call.
0: Oh, Reed, that's great. Take it. You got it.

0: sounds so fine. Say, you better bring me a double order of Riti Vootis with a little hot sauce on it. That'll just about fix it. Well, here's it. Well, look at Charlie Yardboy to Rooney.
1: Hey there, Slim. How's it going, Jim?
0: Oh, everything is mellow, man. Look at this. Get his horn with him, Nate.
1: Yeah,
0: blow
1: I got
0: some?
1: My horn with me, man. I want to blow some, too.
0: Yeah.
1: I'm having a little reed trouble.
0: Haven't got a reed?
1: Yeah.
0: Well, Mac Voucher's got a reed. He can trim it down a little. That's great.
1: Yeah,
0: that's
1: great.
0: Solid, then. Well, let's get together and blow. We in A flat. Take the next one. You got it.
1: Okay.
0: All right.

0: Here's there's Max Kevin Valso Rooney with his trumpet there.
1: Oh, well,
0: what you know? Oh, everything is silent.
2: Hey, listen, I gotta go, Dad.
0: Well, you gotta cut out?
2: I gotta go to Jubilee.
0: Jubilee, you gotta make another day. That's groovy. Well, you gotta make a gig. Take the next chord before you cut out. Okay. Take next chord.

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Say, look here, Papa. 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He got to go and make another gig there. Let's go. I got to get up early in the morning.

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It didn't matter where they went, in whichever house. Motel, suitcases and rental cars. 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Moments that were equally quiet and uproarious. Frequently slow dancing.

opposites. 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They'd steal books and talk dirty at the airport. 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Company was kept by Joan of Los Angeles. 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

0: Well, ladies and gentlemen, here's a feature taped for us in England by Ringo Starr, Paul McCartney,
1: King Ed Rock,
0: John Lennon,
1: MC Adam Young,
0: and George Harrison.
1: Hold it now.

0: bass. Look like we'll have a fine jam session here. And here comes Zooty in the door with his brushes. And what's he know, Papa? Look at this cat here. Here's a suitcase there. That's scary. Beat on that one.
1: What number door, Richard?
0: Well, look here. Well, here's Jack McVouty in his tenor.
2: Yes, indeed.
0: Well, say, Gates, how about blowing some, man?
2: Got the next call.
0: Oh, Reed, that's great. Take it. You got it.

0: and double order Riti Vutis with a little hot sauce on it. That'll just about fix it. Well, here's it. Well, look at Charlie Yardboy to Rooney.
1: Hey, Slim, how's it going, Jim?
0: Oh, everything is mellow, man. Look at this. Get his horn with the name.
1: Yeah,
0: blow
1: I got
0: some?
1: My horn with me, man. I want to blow some, too. Yeah. I'm having a little reed trouble.
0: Haven't got a reed?
1: Yeah.
0: Well, Mike Voucher's got a reed. He can trim it down a little. That's great.
1: Yeah,
0: I'm well, that's
1: great.
0: Solid, then. Well, let's get together and blow. We in A flat. Take the next one. You got it.
1: Okay.
0: All right.

0: that was just so hard to get. Well, look at here, there's Max Kevin Balso Rooney with his trumpet there.
1: Oh,
0: well, what's in the... Oh, everything is silent.
2: Hey, listen, I gotta go, Dad.
0: Well, you gotta cut out?
2: Jubilee,
0: you gotta make another thing. That's groovy. Well, you gotta make a gig. Take the next chord before you cut out. Take the next chord.

fix it. Say, look here, Papa. 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He got to go and make another gig there. Let's get. I got to get up early in the morning.

understanding of bread, water, and money. Now arriving by an alternate route, and where the absence of such things might leave you. Mind you, this is not morbid confession of a child actor, and as you would agree completely with the gift, sister, that appeared in your throat, with the decision to further limit the pain, registrar, and delight your tiny heart a moment with uncontested omnipresence.

0: strength of one's own.
1: And you're afraid to say to your face you

0: Now, ladies and gentlemen, here's a feature taped for us in England by Ringo Starr, Paul McCartney,
1: Sting at Rock,
0: John Lennon,
1: FC out of your
0: and George Harrison.
1: Hold it now.

The boy was an old cat, and the girl was a clever mouse. It didn't matter where they went, in whichever house. Motel, suitcases and rental cars, photos and empty bottles, memories and mental scars, raising hacks, surveying damages, appraising wrecks, long nights and fights that ended with amazing sex, moments that were equally quiet and uproarious, frequently slow dancing in the kitchen, it was

lay there beside her, awake for safekeeping, while she'd ask questions to the river while she was sleeping. And who by accident, the emptiness had grown quick. She stood on his shoulders, but for heaven he was homesick. Long before the end came, he already

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green. 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Don't think it, you think I got to etiquette.

0: Zooty in the door with his brushes there. What's he know, Papa? Look at this cat here. Here's a suitcase there. That's killed. You can beat on that one.
1: What my door, Richard?
0: Well, look here. Well, here's Jack McVouty in his tenor.
2: Yes, indeed.
0: Well, say, Gates, how about blowing some, man?
2: Got the next call.
0: All right, that's...

0: double order Ritty Footies with a little hot sauce on it. That'll just about fix it. Well, here's it. Well, look at Charlie Yardboy to Rooney.
1: Hey there, Slim. How's it going, Jim?
0: Oh, everything is mellow, man. Look at this cat get his horn with the Nate.
1: Yeah,
0: blow
1: I got
0: some?
1: My horn with me, man. I want to blow some, too.
0: Yeah.
1: I'm having a little reed trouble.
0: Haven't got a reed?
1: Yeah.
0: Well, Mac Voucher's got a reed. He can trim it down a little. That's great.
1: Yeah,
0: well, that's
1: great.
0: Solid, then. Well, let's get together and blow. We ain't A flat. Take the next one. You got it.
1: Okay.
0: All right.

0: right, sort of.
1: Yeah, that was just the right guess. Well, look at here. There's Max Kevin Valso Rooney with his trumpet there.
0: Oh,
1: well, what you know? Oh, everything is silent.
0: Hey, listen, I gotta go, Dad.
1: Well, you gotta cut out?
0: Jubilee,
1: you gotta make another day. That's groovy. Well, you gotta make a gig. Take the next chord before you cut out. Take the next.

0: How about setting a riff on the next chorus and we'll take him on out there, because he's got here. He got to go and make another gig there. Let's go. I got to get up early in the morning myself. So let's riff on the next chorus.
1: Let me see what you got about there.
2: Because today is cold out here.
1: Oh, yeah.
3: Oh, it's all good, though.
2: Y'all got t-shirts on.
3: Nothing but love.

0: has shown you there'd be days like this.
1: And you find yourself longing for a certain drastic context, a dreadful circumstance that

water and money. Now raving by an alternate rabbler, where the absence of such things might leave you. Mind you, this is not morbid confession of a child actor. And as you would agree completely with the gift, sister, that appeared in your throat, with the decision to further limit the pain registrar and delight your tiny heart a moment with uncontested omnipresence.

Get it, get it, get it, get it, get it, get it, get it, get it, get it, get it, get it, get it, get it, get it, get it, get it, get it, get it, get it, get it, get it, get it, get it, get it, get it, get it, get it, get it, get it, get it, get it, get it, get it, get it, get it, get it, get it, get it, get it, get it, get it, get it, get it, get it, get it, get it, get it, get it, get it, get it, get it, get it, get it, get it, get it, get it, get it, get it, get it, get it, get it, get it, get it, get it, get it, get it, get it, get it, get it, get it, get it, get it, get it, get it, get it, get it, get it, get it, get it, get it, get it, get it, get it, get it, get it, get it, get it, get it, get it, get it, get it, get it, get it, get it, get it, get it, get it, get it, get it, get it, get it, get it, get it, get it, get it, get it, get it, get it, get it, get it, get it, get it, get it, get it, get it, get it, get it, get it, get it, get it, get it, get it, get it, get it, get it, get it

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0: toilet in here. 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There. What's in old Papa? Look at this cat here. Here's a suitcase there. That's scary. You can beat on that one.
1: What am I for doing, Richard?
0: Well, look here. Well, here's Jack McBouty in his tenor.
2: Yes, indeed.
0: Well, say, Gates, how about blowing some, man?
2: Got the next call.
0: Oh, Reed, that's great. Take it. You got

0: double order Ritty Footies with a little hot sauce on it. That'll just about fix it. Well, here's it. Well, look at Charlie Yardboy to Rooney.
1: Hey there, Slim. How's it going, Jim?
0: Oh, everything is mellow, man. Look at this cat get his horn with the name.
1: Yeah,
0: blow
1: I got
0: some?
1: My horn with me, man. I want to blow some, too. Yeah. I'm having a little reed trouble.
0: Haven't got a reed?
1: Yeah.
0: Well, Mac Voucher's got a reed. He can trim it down a little. That's great.
1: Yeah,
0: well, that's
1: great.
0: Solid, then. Well, let's get together and blow. We ain't A flat. Take the next one. You got it.
1: Okay.
0: All right.

0: Here's there's Max Kevin Valsall Rooney with his trumpet there.
1: Oh, well,
0: what you know? Oh, everything is silent.
1: Hey, listen, I gotta go, Dad.
0: Well, you gotta cut out.
1: Jubilee,
0: you gotta make another day. That's groovy. Well, you gotta make a gig. Take the next chord before you cut out.
1: Okay.
0: Take next.

How about setting a riff on the next chorus and we'll take him on out there because he's got here. He got to go and make another gig there. Let's get. I got to get up early in the morning.

The boy was an old cat, and the girl was a clever mouse. It didn't matter where they went, in whichever house. Motel, suitcases and rental cars. Photos and empty bottles, memories and mental scars. Raising hacks, surveying damages, appraising wrecks. Long nights and fights that ended with amazing sex. Moments that were equally quiet and uproarious. Frequently slow dancing in the kitchen, it was

songs. Opposites, theirs was a friendship of the rare sort. They'd steal books and talk dirty at the airport. Evangelists amongst themselves, it was scandalous. Company was kept by Joan of Los Angeles. Diamonds and crying eyes, short tempers and fast drives. Promises and unsolved mysteries of past lives.

0: Ladies and gentlemen, here's a feature taped for us in England by Ringo Starr, Paul McCartney,
1: King Ed Rock,
0: John Lennon,
1: MC Adam Young, DJ,
0: and George Harrison.
1: Hold it!

yourself, longing for a certain drastic context, a dreadful circumstance that will tag great lengths into your dictionary definition. Simulate an understanding of bread, water, and money. Now arriving by an alternate route, and where the absence of such things might leave you. Mind you, this is not more rich confession of a child actor, and as you would agree completely with the gift, sister, that appeared in your throat, with the decision to further limit the pain, registrar, and delight your tiny heart a moment with uncontested omnipresence.

0: strength of one's own.
1: And you're afraid to say to your face you

0: obsession here. And here comes Zooty in the door with his brushes. There. What's he know, Papa? Look at this cat here. Here's a suitcase there. That's killed. You can beat on that one.
1: Open up the door, Richard.
0: Well, look here. Well, here's Jack McVouty in his tenor.
2: Yes, indeed.
0: Well, say, Gates, how about blowing something, man?
2: Got the next call.
0: Oh, Reed, that's great. Take it. You got it.

0: double order Ritty Vooties with a little hot sauce on it. That'll just about fix it. Well, here's it. Well, look at Charlie Yardboy to Rooney.
1: Hey there, Slim. How's it going, Jim?
0: Oh, everything is mellow, man. Look at this. Get his horn with the Nate.
1: Yeah,
0: blow
1: I got
0: some?
1: My horn with me, man. I want to blow some, too.
0: Yeah.
1: I'm having a little reed trouble.
0: Haven't got a reed?
1: Yeah.
0: Well, Mac Voucher's got a reed. He can trim it down a little. That's great.
1: Yeah, I'm cool.
0: Well,

0: Yes, there's Max Kevin Valso Rooney with his trumpet there.
1: Oh, well,
0: what's in the... Oh, everything is silent.
1: Hey, listen, I gotta go, Dad.
0: Well, you gotta cut out?
1: I gotta go to Jubilee.
0: Jubilee, you gotta make another day. That's groovy. Well, you gotta make a gig. Take the next chord before you cut out. Take the next chord.

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Say, look here, Papa. How about setting a riff on the next chorus and really take him on out there, because he's got here. He got to go and make another gig there. Let's go. I got to get up early in the morning.

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get it, get it, get it, get it, get it, get it, get it, get it, get it, get it, get it, get it, get it, get it, get it, get it, get it, get it, get it, get it, get it, get it, get it, get it, get it, get it, get it, get it, get it, get it, get it, get it, get it, get it, get it, get it, get it, get it, get it, get it, get it, get it, get it, get it, get it, get it, get it, get it, get it, get it, get it, get it, get it, get it, get it, get it, get it, get it, get it, get it, get it, get it, get it, get it, get it, get it, get it, get it, get it, get it, get it, get it, get it, get it, get it, get it, get it, get it, get it, get it, get it, get it, get it, get it, get it, get it, get it, get it, get it, get it, get it, get it, get it, get it, get it, get it, get it, get it, get it, get it, get it

Going, I can't move tonight, so I will have to stay right here with you. Don't think it, you think I got to get it.

The boy was an old cat, and the girl was a clever mouse. It didn't matter where they went, in whichever house. Motel, suitcases and rental cars. Photos and empty bottles, memories and mental scars. Raising hacks, surveying damages, appraising wrecks. Long nights and fights that ended with amazing sex. Moments that were equally quiet and uproarious. Frequently slow dancing in the kitchen, it was